0: 117 for Walford. That is neighbor 65-year-old male with himself.
1: Next is the hospital.
0: 208.

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0: 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They said he's 6'3", approximately 320. 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
1: Well, I'm in the middle, you want me to ride down there?

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0: Hey, no, it's a threat.
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0: Car 2047.

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0: 2017. It's going to be a large piece of branch in our files. It rests on something yellow for a while.
1: Good night.

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One eleven status. 104 status. Clean 100.

0: Neither was the phone number. Well, I'm looking for injured animal.
1: Okay.
2: 31 to 127. The subject that is resident, come to Alexandria Pike. 31, you can add me to the warrant service.
0: 2103.
1: We can if you want to. 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
2: Tango, Victory, 82, right 4, 0, 0.
3: Two, 784, 276.
1: Okay. 5400. Mr. Tovar of Midland's license, plus 5 degrees in the launch.

Washington Street, Medicine. Oxygen 4 foot MS 65 Washington Street, pressure greens, green Roman Street. Bravo, 4 year old male, very hot, probably not, but 21 to 6.

I will take care of it. Hey, over in the spot, hey, the block order has been suspended. Blockade for criminal trespass. Prince William.

0: Medic 1 Bay Ridge.
1: 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He's very hot, has been inside all day, his head hurts, and now he's throwing up.
0: All right. Fuck, you're from Avion's 10.

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0: In the area of Piccolo, the Indian and the median and the road, possibly close through to Bank of America since he's 30 and he's just playing in the median.
2: I'm Georgia.
0: 2215.

0: 127. 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
1: Yeah, 2218.
0: Did Paul realize that he was moving or did he just conscious?
1: 127, caller stated that he was just laying in the median close to Chick-fil-A. He was moving earlier, and I have an unknown description of the male.

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1: Love yourself. 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
2: No, 2220.

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1: Chris is 22 Kaijo.
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There's people yelling in the background.

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0: We're off of CCH too. 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

0: It's a Canic 9mm, black in color. Serial number is 23 Charlie Tango Plus 2945. And Canic is spelled Charlie Alpha November India Kilo.
1: Thank you. At 3:31.

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0: Sure, double zero 36.

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0: 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I can't read the tag, but it's going to be at Marsh of Marsh.
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1: On your standby for Volo, referencing a possible DUI. Left team going southbound on Atlas. Things all over the roadway. Border dodge.

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0: 31. 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
1: Bye, my company, 2.7.

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1: Go ahead.
0: Going to be a D from the 30 Commercial Street. That's the ambulance boosting.
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0: 234.

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1: And
0: can you confirm the numerics, please?
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1: It's 6744, it's the right side of the duplex.
0: Copy, company 10 units on scene.
1: Three 14.

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episode. Hello, Paul, 2159 on Chevy Sonic. 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Be sure I went to my 8788 on a calendar.

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0: third time for a walk-in, Chastain.
1: Yeah, third time.

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2: 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Thank you.

0: Taxi commercial 1777 Zulu Road, Medic 5, respond 101 and Charlie. Repeating bus 0525 from the inside gas state commercial 1777 Zulu Road, at Cross Street of Covington Lane and Old Goose Creek Road. And then over Pennant Bus, respond 111 Charlie for a full gas tank at 0640.
1: They've been responding for about 3 minutes.
0: Okay, thank you. Now 6:40.

0: here. Again, 603 on the scene. Medic complex, looks like a worker's outside. We'll be out investigating. We're going to be under a feet down from the front entrance. And the second is at the beginning of the driveway, so it'll be a 3-foot marker. Got that again.
1: I'm investigating 0643.

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0: Yes, ma'am. The Department of Oxide Refrigeration Week and the basement. 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
1: Okay, we'll just go.

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32 Bell Mead Lane. Company 3 Mike, 3 Woman 11 Bravo, repeating box 0319 for the Falls, 12232 Bell Mead Lane, Cross Street of Heartland Lane. And cabin on lane, company 3 Medic, 3 on 11 Bravo, for a male, 52, that has fallen at 0746.

0: Fuck your next three. You're responding for a 52-year-old male. That's so. He does have a history of hypertension, having difficulty breathing. The front door is unlocked.
1: This could be a ground level fall. He fell from a height. Looks like a golf course.
0: Unknown. Apparently, he lost consciousness several times on his way back to the house, so we're unsure how far he fell.
1: Best Roger,
0: responding 750.

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1: Corners on 11 Bravo, P-1-1-4-9 from Elvis, D3 was a play, crossing a Blackwell Road at Poets Block Warrington, then a corner on 11 Bravo for any resident that has a broken road. People being combative, they're sending law enforcement, 751.

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1: That's it.
0: 33 Front Way, room 202. There is a resident that is extremely combative, 79-year-old female. She's being physical, she has a broken wrist, and we do have the electrical.
1: Yvonne, direct, we'll be on.
0: Texas 74.

33 was employed, EMS 1101, responding 11 Bravo, beating back low, 09 to the owner, 33 was employed, crashing the Blackwell Road, at Block Warrington, EMS 1101, responding 11 Bravo, or a 29-year-old female, being requested to call Medic 1 for assistance, 0800.

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0: moi, c'est.
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0: 124, lost something.
1: I'm in the form post on Romeo 9685. We'll be at clock notice.
0: Okay.

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1: EMS 1101 on scene. Can be route 202, repeating 202.

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0: No, I'm on duty here on this report.
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0: Viper Slumman 11 Bravo, greeting Montclair 533 from the Falls, 2256 Winchester Road, Ushered of Leeds Manor Road and Pleasantville Road, Company 5 Medic 5, Respondent 11 Bravo, for a 100-year-old female that fell, has a bump on her head at 958.
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2: One four four traffic stop. York, Juliet, Papa, Charlie, 8900. Yeah, Lee Highland, Baldwin.
0: Correct. Western engine 3 on scene. 5 vehicles involved. Both sides of 66. Number 1 lane eastbound shut down. 59.
1: Medicom responding.
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2: Redman 3 from Redman 4. Traffic stop at a standstill on your side, so we're going to swing around to the east.

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2: One 14.

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1: Just waiting for on the end of the lane, number 1 and number 2 lanes, both down, 11.
0: Direction of your eastbound.
1: Eastbound, 10-11, thank you.

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0: North Cabot Road, Elkhorn Road, 77, Medic 7, Wagon 7, Respond 111, Bravo, seeing Rockford 700, traffic crash, Cabot Road and Elkhorn Road, 77, Medic 7, Wagon 7, Respond 111, Bravo, Ford, two vehicle incident, no injury, at 1025.
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0: Next heaven's on scene. Good location. Got two vehicles, one off the roadway, one in the roadway. We're going to have the northbound lane at 28 shut down. We'll be out, check.
1: Next heaven on scene. Two vehicles, one off the roadway, one on the roadway. 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
2: 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All their units will advise when ready.
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4: 124, traffic stop. 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
0: 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I'm available.
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1: Go ahead.
0: You can call my cell phone. 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
0: West Shirley Avenue and Frost Avenue. A white semi-truck had taken a road sign and dragged it into the roadway accidentally. Officers took off with the eyes. They had a few more days ready.
2: Or excuse me, 25. Do you need help with either of those? 25 affirmative is clear. And we'll be responding to the

0: On 12 to 25, can you repeat where you said you're responding to?
1: 25-112. Man, can you go again?
2: Erickson Jr. out of Stafford. He's licensed one previous and clear. Previous and clear.
3: I'm clear from court. 21-25. You need help either with your funeral or with that traffic hazard? Okay, I'm direct. 21, is that tractor trailer blocking?
2: Negative, the tractor trailer pulled into the antique store parking lot, but the sign was still in the road.
3: Okay, I'm direct. 21-107, are you available to go check on that for us, please?
1: I'm direct. I'm available.

0: 21 grand to 25. Sir, how many units do you need for the funeral?
1: I'm still looking at it now. I don't know how it's going.
0: Would it be possible to switch 107 and 112 in case that's going to need a report?
1: Absolutely. 112, redirect that.
2: Redirect.
0: Okay. 21 and 107, you direct that. Just head up to the funeral home.
3: I'm good. I'm right around the corner.
0: I'm coming from Van Drive. I'll go ahead and set up for the Winchester line.
1: Thank you, sir.

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0: 11:10.
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0: surprised if the caller is the one who took the sign down.
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0: I'm great, thank you.
1: 1118.

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0: Occasionally busy at a White Horse with vehicle maintenance, please.
1: Thanks. Hello, West Shirley Avenue, Medic Wellness, Longville, Lane Bluffville. Meeting Park 0106, we have abdominal pain, 170 West Shirley Avenue, across street of Mollett Avenue, and Carriage House Lane, at the Web Allison Center. 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At

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Rescue Unit 3's driver. 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I'll shut it down. All right.

0: 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Traffic stop by the Arby's on Broadview. 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

Miss 6023 Snow Mountain Road, Omni 10 Medic and Response on 11 Bravo, PMAC 1014 Hotel, Stickler 23 Mountain Road, Crashers of Windy Hill of Lane and Edwards Drive, Omni 10 Medic 10 Response on 11 Bravo, 4 a female that would be burned on her eyelid and head hurt at 1143.

0: Reckon you're going to have to look at the anchor.
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0: that returns to a Juana Ross Vuitton Guardia de Roven of Bielpin license, no previous, no wants. 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
1: Is okay. She's going to be busy there for a little bit longer. I'll be clear with Winnesis.
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0: Okay, I'm direct. I'll stay en route then. So, you can get a call from them.

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1: They're requesting motor unit assistance.
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1: Jack, what's up?

0: 124. They gave the proper passcode. You can go back and search.
1: Appear to medic 10, status check.
2: We're okay.
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0: Tango 2653 5705.
1: That returns to 8 1 10. This plus 5. No previous. No once.
0: Hey, do we have any involvement with him on June the 4th?

0: We don't have anything for the subject in our RMS and nothing at the property, and she needs her 6315 York Court.
1: Dumfries and Grayson, 1216.

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Ready at 12:17.

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0: talk to you. So I did one telethon for an outdoor propane tank that is leaking. The gas company advised that they needed a new valve and regulator. 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
1: Leghorn talking.
0: 1238.

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1: We're good. 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
0: 36.
2: I'm working on a thing. I'll be out of fruit.
0: Okay. Close to investigating 1237.

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Or correction, Battle Ridge.

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1: 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Talk to your ER.
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He's licensed and clear.

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Sam Charlie 316, numbers 1, Victor Robert Frank, 112, Young, 6, John, 1001659. Or correction, 51, the last digit.

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0: 134, welfare check. Lehigh Way. Side of the road, 29 southbound, near the villas.
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0: 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Sierra Whiskey Lima 1202. Virginia registration, green Kia.
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2: 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I'll be clear.
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1: Wagon 1.
0: Okay, we'll call the service over to Canyon Center 3. Call Canyon Center right across from us. I'll give you numbers in a sec.
1: Okay.

0: 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Flash notification with a baby crying in the background. Adult female on the ground with an injured leg and head contusions.
1: Bravo for a single vehicle. One patient passed out. One baby on board at
2: 1345.
1: 13 with 2. Engine 13 with 2 at 1345. We believe it's going to be 3-4 patients. We're losing blood from her head and one from the leg.
2: Okay. Is there any reports of entrapment?
3: Medic 13 responding.
1: Medic 13 responding at 1346.
4: Roger, EMS 1101 is responding. Go ahead and add a battalion chief and free alert here, okay.
1: Yes, sir. We're calling now.
2: All here from Engine 13. Is there any reports of entrapment?
4: Had another medic unit as well.
1: From what they're telling us, we believe they're... that everyone is out of the vehicle.
4: Okay, copy disregard. If we can just add a mechanic, that'd be great.
1: Direct.
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1: This Houston into a pass. 1324, traffic crash. 1000, 222,
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Yeah. I'm going to make you respond on 11 Bravo for a difficulty breathing at 13 to 4.

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0: How many transport units do I have coming?
1: Two transport, Medic 13, as well as Medic 8.
0: Okay. So I didn't start a third. Hopefully I have two yellows, two greens. I'll also be established in Shenandoah Path Command.
1: I'm direct starting next transport. Two yellows, three green, taking command at 1356.
2: Medic 2 is on scene.
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0: Miss 6168 Willow Place. Coverage 13, Medic 1, respond on 11 Bravo, repeating Mark 1314 to the home list. 6168 Willow Place. Caution of Willow Drive South and Bud Court. Coverage 13, Medic 1, respond on 11 Bravo 4, an 82-year-old female. Had a hip replacement recently, having trouble moving at 1400.
1: Just north of Warrenton. Do you want me to respond to that traffic crash as the third medic requested by Chief 13?
0: Affirmative.
2: Medic 3 responding.
0: Clear
3: warning, you can put me back on traffic enforcement.
0: 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I'll be at 1401.
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2: Sorry, Oregon, next available for attack. Hey, you can get it, sir. That's right out here.
3: Yeah, from the title at all. I'm still 25 minutes out. Are you going to need me or can I clear up to figure out some coverage for the camera?
4: Yeah, you can clear out and handle.
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1: 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Keep all the units coming.
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0: I'm not getting a return for that subject. However, the registered owner of the vehicle is an Alfido Calpac out of Culpeper. He has a similar date of birth of 12/2/2003.
1: I'm sorry, the date of birth for my subject is March 15th,
2: 2001. Here from command. I got two VLS patients for them.
3: Station. We're getting on 17, about 23
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0: 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In an accident, took out the windshield and the car drove off. Nobody's injured.

0: officer of battalion, do you need to search in command? 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

0: This is the result being two cars in a mini on all fours at the 15, westbound, VI-6.
1: President announcing two vehicles in the median on all fours at 15 westbound at 1413.
0: Move number one lane shut down.
1: Number one lane shut down, 1413.
0: Pressing the fours on number one lane.
1: Back three on 14.

0: Walker from command.
1: I can't repeat.
0: Walker from command.
1: All right, command.
0: Medicaid's got one patient, yellow tag. They'll be marking up to Mary Washington shortly. Medic 13 is going to have two patients, one yellow, one green, Mary Washington as well. And Medic 1506, when they arrive, will have two greens.

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1: Right.
0: Just wanted to advise you of a Marcus Alert 1 at 310 Broadview Avenue. They are in the office. They were advised someone was attempting suicide last night.

0: 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We'll be clearing shortly, and we'll take care of that.
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3: 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Waiting on a tow truck and state police. Still, number 1 lane shut down.
2: Tag 3485272.
4: 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Virginia portion, truck tag 34430, pop over Zulu. I'm going to have a trailer out there. Still right there.

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0: We'll hear from the command. 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They'll be transported momentarily. Eastern A command, release panel. So we'll use back to Bravo.
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0: The trooper is being held at the 28, should be there in a few minutes.
1: One 35 has EMS disregard.
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0: wander down.
1: The James Madison Highway, heading northbound. Southern States, onion tap. Let's enter off here.
0: So is the caller still behind it, or that's just info for call back?
1: The actual call.
0: Correct.
2: 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Right. On duty, special assignment at the world.
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1: Tech 2, clear of the hospital, and route for resupply, 1442.

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2: Check them out.

0: 232 with eastern bypass, 71 engine 10 westbound on 11 Bravo, being locked 0141 for the traffic crash, 8232 eastern bypass, cross street of Lance Delta, 71 engine 10 westbound on 11 Bravo for the crash notification at 1450.
1: Fuck this flight. Where do you guys exact location on the eastern bypass?

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4: 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Get out on that call assessment.
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0: 1451.

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0: 135 status.
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0: 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Okay, you're wagon one.
2: Wagon one, go ahead. Oh, that's a negative. We're going to flip around and go further down past Metro.
0: I'm direct 1454.
3: Prepare with an assist.
0: 1454.
2: Just find someplace in speed. We haven't found anything dispatch location. We're going to go down past Metro and go.
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0: Clock here for Wagon 10. 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
1: We still have the caller on the phone. 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
2: I'm
0: left on the side of the road. Are you clear on it? Medic 1's ready.
2: Medic 1 ready, 1458.
0: Is that turn?
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1: Airway Washington, we're back to county, 51. Road. Next one, 11 Bravo 4, 50 40 Gold Snail, possibly having a throw that 15 Alpha.

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1: Medic 1, 3, 1, 3. Medic 1, 3. Medic 1, 3. Medic 1, 3, 1, 3.

5106 Dumfries Road, Dumfries and X, and responding 11 Bravo, 2 8 5 10 30 for the medical emergency. 5106 Dumfries Road, cross street of Cantor Lane and Woodlawn Lane, 2 9 10 medics, and responding 11 Bravo for 57-year-old male that is shaking, unknown blood sugar at 1518.

0: Motherfucker, US 1101 is responding. Where am I going?
1: 581 Fork Hill Road for a stroke, possible stroke.
0: Copy that. What units do you have on scene?
1: I'm adding one.
0: Copy, I'm responding.
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0: 305.
1: Just please make water on the East Manor and hold up later.

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I'm going to need what's available. I'm going to need to go to 7699 Wellingford, Manassas, to the Penske station there. Can you just verify with whoever is coming that they can take it there? You can also advise them the truck's off in a ditch a little bit and is only there to decide that to be.

Check the permit 56 Neville Lane, 710 Met, and respond on 11 Bravo, repeating Buck 1044 for the medic alert, 7756 Neville Lane, pressure of Dumfries Road. 710 Met is 10, respond on 11 Bravo for a medic alert called in by Elon Company at 6 o'clock.

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0: 1624.
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Medic 1, Respondent 11 Bravo for a male in his 50s that fell not conscious at 1629.

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0: 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He must have an 01 response on 11 Bravo. He must have 36 Tournament Drive, Crossery of Springs Drive at the Off Air Springs Country Club.
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0: A highway at Mayhew's. 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
2: N32 from the outdoor electrical hazard, 5171, Lee Highway, crossing of Beverly's Mill Road and Old Alexandria Turnpike at Mayhew's. Police and 111, respondent 11 Bravo 4, the power line was pulled down by a towed vehicle at 1537. Engine 10, go ahead.

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1: EMS 1, go ahead. Six minutes out, we're passing Holt's Claw right now.
0: Cop, I'm right behind you.
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0: All units, prepare to copy a lookout reference, reckless driving, special attention center. In the 9300 block of Lee Highway, coming from Culpeper. Virginia Tag Tango Hotel, Whiskey 1090. Swerving, almost hit guardrail, almost went to oncoming traffic. End of lookout, 16.
1: Clear for you, put me on that.
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Victor Zulu 198. It's going to be either Comcast or Verizon. 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

0: I-163 Bluffs, New Jackson Highway, Covenant 1, Wagon 1, Wagon 2, Wagon 2, Rescue 1, MS 701, Battalion 1101, Combat 11, Charlie, Team, Dogster 135, for the crush with entrapment, 9163 Bluffs, James Madison Highway, crush with a rubber sling in Old Culpeper Road, Company 1, Wagon 1, Rescue 1, Wagon 2, Med 2, Telling 1, MS 701, Respondent 11, Charlie, for a 2-vehicle accident, 1 bus will track the same vehicle.
1: Who's responding?
0: Meg 2 responding, 7-4. Responding. Fireman responding, copy on Charlie 1704.
2: Anymore?
0: Revision. We're back.
2: I don't know what's
0: responding. Italian 1 responding 1704.

0: shaming the traffic crash, supposedly getting the two women, those people are out of the car, seeing no injuries.
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2: Alright, you squad 1 o'clock here with the rescue of the wagon. We have a hand place beside it. We'll put the second suit back.
0: I'm direct 1706. Turn over the store and direct and go ready.
3: Yes, I am hard, sir.

0: want to say we have no entrapment. All parties says they're okay.
1: Law enforcement. Incoming units for the traffic accident. Law enforcement on scene. No entrapment. Stating no injuries.
2: If you want to get ready before you get stand up at the traffic really dismiss, we'll go and see you and check the passengers.
3: Copy that. Oh, okay, wagon one available.
1: Wagon one ready, 1708. It's en route to Fortune Mountain Road. The caller doesn't have sight of the guy at this point. He got on his four-wheeler, heading back to his home.
4: And we're on median. We're met with law enforcement, having a whole one-lane shutdown.
1: I'm a one-lane shutdown, 1708. 1708.

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0: The back of medic 10, they'll be marked up shortly. Michigan's 10's available.
2: Here, if you can change the call from a hit and run to a traffic crash, and if you can put me back on that case follow up, I'm going to be on a warrant service at Sheets in Bealeton Court. It's going to be a perfect importance.

0: 18. Pull me out of the traffic crash at Walnut Grove on 29. It's nothing major, no injury.
1: /131, traffic crash.
2: Repeating, Hunter 221 for the traffic crash, 12059 block Kings Madison Highway, crossing Kings Hill Road and Freeman's Ford Road, Company 2, Med 2, Wagon 2, engine 13, response on 11 Bravo for a multiple car, collision, one male complaining of back pain at 1723.
3: Wagon 2 with 2.

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0: Kings Hill Road and Freeman's Ford Road, almost at the border.
2: Thank you. Engine 324, medic 13's out. Marcus alert.
3: Good.
2: 493 Blackwell Road, Piedmont Urgent Care, room 1. There's a elderly female there that has suicidal ideations. They are requesting an ambulance to transport her as well.
3: Right, I'm in the room.
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0: Medic 10 and route the fall carrier ER.
1: Okay.
2: Yeah.

0: on Supernatural Vlog Global, the question of Walker Knight, and that's probably having first care. I think that's what I'm 11 level for an 81-year-old female is to report in the ER for 15 days.
1: Okay.

0: Off here, medic 2's on scene. Have multiple vehicles, left lane 29 southbound just prior to the Freeman Ford's light. We're going to be out investigating. Left lane 29 southbound shut down.
1: Wagon 2, same traffic.
2: Multiple vehicle collision, 29 southbound just prior to Freeman's Ford. Left lane shut down, 1729.

0: Hendrix, six vehicles involved, two for possible tows, the other triangle 1731.
1: And out to of all the drivers and passengers.

0: Yeah, we're going to have one for transport. What other units we got responding?
1: Ascension 13, did you need an additional medic?

0: 10:30 to 18, you need anything?
1: Okay, thank you.

Great. Turned to William Kenneth James out of Rochelle, Virginia. 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

Are you when you're ready? Vehicle one is going to be Uniform Alpha Victor 4961. OL for that is Tango 63467335, and that's nationwide. We get the insurance.

0: Erica.
1: EMS is transporting the subject to Fauquier County Hospital. I'm clear assist.
0: This is important.

0: doctor helps me.
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0: Public Service Rescue, 712 Sierra Crest Drive, Medic 1 responds on 11 Bravo, repeating log 0109 to the Public Service Rescue, 712 Cedar Crest Drive, crashing of Oak Springs Drive and Fernwood Place, Apartment Alpha. Medic 1 responds on 11 Bravo for a female that needs a lift assist at 1805.
1: Medic 1's responding.
0: Medic 1 responding, 1805.

0: have your medical ones on. Did the caller tell you if it's A, B, or C?
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0: 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We contacted the homeowner. They're not at the residence. They're requesting dispatch.
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I couldn't let it. 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
1: Roger from engine 13.
0: Go ahead.
1: Engine 13 will be spotted medical for wagon 1102. Advanced ambulance 13 is going to be responding as well. We have ALS on board and upgrade if needed.
0: Okay, just confirm that we can cancel wagon 1102.
1: Affirmative.
0: Contact.
2: Wagon 2.
0: Wagon 2, you can disregard. Engine 13 got out. Thank you.
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1: Right.
0: VDOT's inquiring, it's in either northbound or southbound lane, if you can.
1: It's outbound. Roger, Mrs. 13. Both occupants are denying any injuries. Advance 13 is going to go ready. We're going to stay on scene until law enforcement gets here.
0: Okay.

All units stand by for record driving below. Incident happened on 29. The vehicle came into town. Vehicle is suspended as a 2016 Toyota Tundra, brown in color. Driver was having a road rage incident and was swerving around vehicles, slamming on brakes. Driver was last seen heading towards the sheet across from Country Chevrolet approximately a minute ago. No further end of lookout, 1931.

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Unit prepared copy of Reckless, special attention to South Unit, CB 14221 Gold Death Parkway, Monroe Park. Caller stated that there was kids doing donuts in the parking lot. Stated he told them that it wasn't a racetrack and they proceeded to do more.

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1: Neither is that female custody for DUI. Whatever's available for you.

102 for the 911 hangup. Street, Liberty Street, North Street. Turner Mill, say 115 Haytai Street, and then disconnect it. When attempting to call back. Thank you.

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1: Was there a non-traffic stone kid?
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Street, Street, and Street. 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